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Sunny 106.5. Big game this weekend. Chiefs, Raiders, Allegiant Stadium. Of course, tomorrow night, maybe do some pregaming. Golden Knights hosting Anaheim over the Fortress. It'll be a great weekend for some sports. Bruno Mars on Sunny 106.5.

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0: Don't forget, we're back at it again tomorrow morning with Joanna and Sean. 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

Delilah's dilemma is from a dad named Shane, whose first wife passed away. He was a single dad with a son, remarried, and has a daughter with his now wife. And the wife and the son are at odds with one another. Shane, there's a very telling line in your letter to me, and that is that my wife plays the part of the wicked stepmom to a T. And I'm a little confused. Are you saying that she really is the wicked stepmom to your son, or that he's casting her and seeing her in that role, but she's not really? If she is being unkind, unloving, unsupportive to your son, it's your responsibility to protect your child. No one deserves to be emotionally or mentally or physically abused. And if she really is being the wicked stepmom, you have to intervene and protect your child. And then you go on to say, and now that he's a teen and crazy anyhow, they're at one another's throats. My best advice, Shane, would be to get your family to a good family counselor ASAP. Your son is probably grieving the loss of his mom and feeling displaced by his little sister. And if your now wife is being unloving to him, you need help. Get a family counselor. Get help. And be there for your son. You have to be there for your son. You're the only advocate he has. And it's your God-given responsibility to make sure that he is protected and feels loved.

0: Hey, you've called the Delilah Show. Who is this?
1: Hi, my name's Rob.
0: Hi, Rob. What can I do for you tonight?
1: Well, I wanted to make a dedication to a friend of mine that I met, and her name's Amber, and she is amazing. She's a little bit younger than me, and, you know, I don't know how things are going to work out, but...
0: You've got a crush on her.
1: Yeah, well, she's pretty amazing, and it's cool, and whatever happens, happens, but, you know... It's all good.
0: So for two sappy love song listeners, if this is destiny, I will play a song for you.

0: 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As the days are getting shorter and we embrace a new season, it might be time to consider a new hobby. A craft project like knitting or painting or baking. Getting your hands and your heart away from the devices. Scrolling through TikTok is not a hobby. It's not. It doesn't produce anything. You sit there and you watch videos of other people making things. You watch videos of other people building houses in the woods or building winter gardens or building greenhouses out of old windows. Can you tell what pops up in my feed a lot? You watch those things, but you're not doing those things. You're sitting for hours doing nothing but scrolling. Put the devices down and find a hobby that you love. Something to think about as the days get shorter. You're listening to Delilah.
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0: Perfect. Welcome. This is Delilah. What can I do for you?
1: I've actually been trying to call in for a long time now, and I finally got in. There was this girl that I met 2 years ago, and in that time, she's still the only girl that I would keep my hand on my phone for 3 hours in order to try and get through to your radio show.
0: Yep, that you're sprung.
1: Well, she tells me that she listens to you every night, and
0: do you listen to me every night? Is the question, Patrick?
1: Do I? Well,
0: no, not really. But for her, I will.
1: Well, I wanted to see what all the rave reviews was about.
0: How am I doing so far?
1: You're doing great. I'm just lucky enough to have gotten through.
0: And what's her name?
1: Her name is Rachel.
0: So Rachel sends you over the moon.
1: She has.
0: You are bit by the love bug.
1: I think that somewhere she has a list of 100 things that she wants to do before she dies. And even if this isn't one of them, I know she'll appreciate it.
0: What if the next, list on her 100 things that she wants to do is like climb in an active volcano? Are you going to go for that?
1: No, I wouldn't go for that.
0: Swim with sharks?
1: Well, I think they have more to do with safe activities. One is to visit every major league ballpark, things like that, milestones.
0: That's on her list?
1: Yeah, that's on her list, believe it or not.
0: Wow, I'd rather swim with sharks.
1: Well, maybe we can add it to hers. Who knows?
0: Good luck to you. Let me play a song for your sweetheart.
1: Thank you.

0: Sunny 106.5. I love being a part of your night. I love getting your messages. I love it when you write to me on Instagram or Facebook and say, Delilah, I've been listening for a long time. I've got my kids in the car listening. I love getting notes from people who say, oh my gosh, my mom forced me to listen to you when I was a kid, but now I choose to listen to you. I am here to hopefully help you make a little sense out of a world gone mad. World is crazy. I was talking to an old friend, Joe, the other day who has insomnia, and he's up like at 4 o'clock every morning, and he goes, oh my gosh, there is absolutely nothing to watch. I got 500 TV channels and there's nothing worth watching because it's all insane. It's all craziness. You turn on the news or you read the news and your heart is broken. So much sadness, so much insanity, so much antagonistic ugly going on. I am here at night to try to be the counterbalance, the counterweight to all that ugly. This show is about love. It's about peace. It's about acceptance. It's about encouraging. It's about letting people be who they are and not trying to manipulate or force your agenda upon them. It's about inclusion. It's about love. And love, when you love somebody, there's no room for that ugly. There's no room for the hateful rhetoric that's going on. There's no room for division and divisiveness. Something to think about as we slip through this night together. You're listening to Delilah.
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0: name is Annika, and I'm calling with my friend Phoebe.
1: Hi, welcome aboard. What can I do for you?
0: We were hoping if you could play a song for our friend Maren. We're all international students, and Maren is going back home to Germany. And we miss her so much because she's been an awesome friend for all of us. And so we're really sad.
1: Do you have a song for your friend, or you want me to find one?
0: We were hoping if you could find a perfect song that could give her lots of joy when she's back in Germany, and she wouldn't miss us too much, but, you know, miss us a little bit.
1: I'll find the perfect song to bring lots of joy and to help you feel close at your heart, even though you're going to be apart.

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0: Good evening. You've called the Delilah Show. Who is this?
1: My name is Ashley.
0: Hi, Ashley. What can I do for you?
1: Hi. I wanted to call and get a song for me and my boyfriend.
0: I'm here. What can I do for you?
1: Well, it was a very hard beginning, and I kind of gave up on love, and I found him online, and it started out really rough. Like, we had really hard patches, and now we have a house together, and everything's just going so great now.
0: And how long has it been since you started this relationship?
1: We've been together a little over a year.
0: A little over a year, and you've already got a home together?
1: Yeah, we're renting a house.
0: Wow.
1: Yeah.
0: It sounds like you've overcome enough to, are you talking future, talking forever? Is this the one?
1: I feel like he's the one. He takes very good care of me.
0: And has he, like, maybe talked to your folks about him being the one?
1: Yes, he's very close with my grandparents, actually. My family adores him.
0: Awesome. Good for you. I will play a song for you.

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1: Every night I invite you to slow down and love someone. And you probably think, or you may think, that's a silly little trite thing that I say. It's not. It's been my life philosophy since I was very young. I believe it with every fiber of my being that God put us here to love one another, that our joy might be full if you reach out in love to others, if you share your love. And I'm not talking romantic, huggy, kissy kind of love. That kind of love is great if you happen to have it in your life, but that's not what I'm talking about. I'm talking about love for mankind. I'm talking about taking a stand for things that are right, going the extra mile, speaking up for those who are less fortunate, being intolerant of cruelty or prejudice, racism. I'm talking about making the world a better place for our children, picking up after yourself, recognizing that there's a whole lot of wrongs that need to be righted, and you could be the one to start in your neighborhood. Clean up a field that's littered, plant a flower, put flower boxes in front of your own house, read to a child, volunteer at a school, give blood, give money, pray for others. Reach out to the shut-ins. 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If you're feeling lonely tonight, if you're feeling abandoned, get out of your head and reach out to others. Something to think about as we slip through this night together. 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

0: Welcome. This is Delilah. Why do you have a heavy heart tonight?
1: Well, I am currently in a separation from my husband, and I have three daughters that are right in the middle of it, and it's been really difficult for all of us, and I wanted to dedicate a song to them.
0: Okay. How long have you been separated?
1: About a month.
0: Oh, so this is brand new, fresh pain.
1: Yeah.
0: How old are your girls?
1: 13, 9, and 8.
0: And is their father involved in their lives still, or did he just disappear altogether?
1: No, he's still involved. He actually picks them up every day and visits them and, you know, spends time with them and stuff like that.
0: Awesome.
1: Yeah.
0: Well,
1: yeah.
0: I know, having gone through it myself a few years ago, actually I've been divorced more than once, but
1: yeah.
0: Once that my children were aware of that, the best gift I could give them was keeping my stuff to myself.
1: Yeah.
0: They don't need to be burdened with what's going on between mom and dad in a negative way. And
1: okay.
0: If you can keep your stuff to yourself,
1: mm-hmm.
0: and no negative talk about their daddy and vice versa, that'll be the best gift you can give your kids.
1: Okay.
0: If he wants to be an active part of their life every week, let alone every day, girlfriend, do you know how rare that is?
1: Yeah.
0: So if this guy is stepping up to the plate and still wants to parent his children, whatever is between you and him, try not to let it spill into that situation with his babies.
1: Yeah, it's hard. As the kids are going to bed, they love to listen to your show and hear your voice and hear all the stories. And I've actually been trying to call forever.
0: Well, I'm glad you got through. I'm sorry your heart is breaking, but I can tell you, you will get through this. You will come out on the other side. You will be stronger. And so will your girls. It's not the end of the world.
1: Thank you so much.

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Delilah's dilemma is from a dad named Shane, whose first wife passed away. He was a single dad with a son, remarried, and has a daughter with his now wife. And the wife and the son are at odds with one another. Shane, there's a very telling line in your letter to me, and that is that my wife plays the part of the wicked stepmom to a T. And I'm a little confused. Are you saying that she really is the wicked stepmom to your son, or that he's casting her and seeing her in that role, but she's not really? If she is being unkind, unloving, unsupportive to your son, it's your responsibility to protect your child. No one deserves to be emotionally or mentally or physically abused. And if she really is being the wicked stepmom, you have to intervene and protect your child. And then you go on to say, and now that he's a teen and crazy anyhow, they're at one another's throats. My best advice, Shane, would be to get your family to a good family counselor ASAP. Your son is probably grieving the loss of his mom and feeling displaced by his little sister. And if your now wife is being unloving to him, you need help. Get a family counselor. Get help. And be there for your son. You have to be there for your son. You're the only advocate he has. And it's your God-given responsibility to make sure...

0: Sunny 106.5. Do you ever travel on a plane, on a bus, on the train, and you strike up a conversation with the person next to you, and you are blessed or touched by something they say? I was traveling the other day, and I was seated next to a man named Max. He was delightful. Max is a Hasidic Jew whose parents were born in Arkansas but moved to Austria after World War II. And his father was actually murdered there when he was a young boy. And he had a very difficult life, but his faith sustained him. And today, he is an older, wiser man with 6 children and 35 grandchildren. And he was such a joy to talk to. And by the end of our trip, I knew that God had put him in the seat next to me just for me to make his acquaintance and to have a delightful conversation. When this man talked about his wife, the love of his life, his face danced with joy. When he talked about his children and their accomplishments, some of them are high school teachers, and the special needs kids they work with and the way they go out of their way to help people, he was animated with joy for his family. I don't even know what he does for a living. He never told me. He was on a business trip. Don't know, don't care. It was his love for his wife, his family, and his faith that just brought him to life. When you're traveling, I hope you take the time to talk to the people that God places next to you, because they might have a message for you like Max had for me yesterday. Something to think about anyway as we travel through life together. You're listening to Delilah.
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0: Gary.
1: How are you doing, Mom?
0: I'm good. What can I do for you?
1: I met my wife 20 years ago. I love her with all my heart, but it seems like she's never there for me. She never has no time for me.
0: What is she doing instead of spending time with the one that loves her?
1: There's always somebody else, some family member, some girlfriend, or somebody else.
0: You know what's going to happen is the day's going to come where you say, I can't do this anymore. I'm lonely. Because it's one thing to be lonely when you're alone, when you're, you know, single. There's a kind of loneliness that comes from being single. But it's not nearly as painful, I don't think, as the kind of lonely that comes when you're like you in a relationship with somebody who doesn't want to be emotionally connected to you.
1: Well, the only thing that keeps me going, I tell you, is my son.
0: But your sons can only keep you going for so long before that need for intimacy and need for love is going to become overwhelming. You're far too much a committed family man to leave your family. But there may come a point where you finally tell her, I can't live like this. You gotta make another arrangement, honey, because I'm tired of being lonely.
1: I want to tell her this every day, but I can't. I'm telling you, I just can't do it.
0: I think there's going to come a breaking point where you really can't do it.
1: I don't know, Delilah.
0: I don't either, but God knows, and he knows exactly what you should do and when you should do it. And if you will pray and keep your eyes on him, he will give you wisdom and guidance.
1: Thank you very much.
0: All right. Good luck, honey. God bless you.
1: Thank you.

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0: 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I was talking with someone who is in television, a news reporter, yesterday, and he was saying that he loved the TV station he worked for because they let him be himself and they let his partners, the folks he worked with, all be real. And instead of being sensational or trying to get people riled up, they tried to help people start their day with positive news and positive information and happiness and love. And I thought, you know, I wish every TV station did that, or I might have TV in my house once again. I haven't for over 20 years because I don't want my kids exposed to the angry, ugly, vitriolic, fighting nonsense that's everywhere in our society. And I know I can't wrap them in bubble wrap. I wish that I could. But I don't think that all the ugly, angry, violent nonsense that you see on social media, I don't think it's good for our soul. It's not good for our soul. It's not good for our heart. Whatever things are good, whatever things are kind, whatever things are pure and right, those are the things we should think on. We should think about our kids, our family, our friends. We should think about our pets and making the world a better place. We should think about being kind. You're listening to Delilah.
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0: 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Yeah. Black Street Productions. We out, we out. Ride. We out, we out.
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letter from a listener who says, "Hello, Delilah. I was wondering if you could find the time to play a song for my parents. Today is their 31st wedding anniversary, and they are the two most important people in the whole world to me. Both are working very hard at helping me with my college education. Mom recently got a job at my university to help with tuition. Today is their special day, and I wanted to let them know how thankful I am for them and to congratulate them on accomplishing 31 years together as a family. Their names are Greg and Carolyn, and mine."

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0: 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I know it's late and I know you're tired. 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Get some rest. We're going to be here for you just a little bit longer to tuck you into bed on a musical note. Do me a favor if you're getting ready to call it a night. Slip between those cool sheets and slow down and love someone. Good night. 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

0: are you tonight?
1: I'm good. I'm sitting here missing my boyfriend.
0: And why are you missing your honey?
1: He's gone for a couple months on work. And I know he listens to you every night, so I figured I'd call.
0: Well, I'm glad that you called. I'm sorry you're missing him. What can I play to help your heart through the night?
1: I don't know. You pick a song. I just want him to know that I love him and that I'm thinking of him.
0: And what is his name?
1: His name is Charles.
0: I'll listen to you. Even when you say it, you sound so in love.
1: I am.
0: You sound so in love. I will play a sweet song for you. You have a great night.
1: Thank you. You too.

0: Cause I gotta have faith. Ooh, I gotta have faith. Cause I gotta have faith, faith, faith. I gotta have faith, faith, faith.
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Sunny 106.5. 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

0: variety of the 80s, 90s, and today we're sunny 106.5. 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
1: Do you need a reheat on your coffee or anything? 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You know what my husband brought home from his parents' house the other day? A stack. Not just one stack, actually multiple stacks of comic books that he bought when he was a kid. How cool is that?
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2: Hi, Teresa, it's Michelle. 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You pick it. Have a good day. Bye-bye.
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0: 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Hey, Lori, here is your song request finally. Sorry it took so long.
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0: Great.
2: 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You're driving me crazy.

0: 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Hey there, it's Teresa Lucas. Thanks for letting me play all this variety for you tonight. Coming up on 2 a.m. And did you hear? It's coming back this coming Monday. 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

0: 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Hey, Jamie, thanks for listening tonight. What do you have to say?
1: You play songs that I just love, you know, and from the 80s and new music that I love. I love the songs you play. I love everything about it.
0: Oh, man. You know what? That is music to my ears. Thank you.

0: the best variety of the 80s, 90s, and today. We're Sunny 106.5. We're talking with Kim. What do you do for a living?
1: Well, I'm a lunch lady, but right now I'm sanding walls at a different job.
0: Ah, we do what we need to do, right?
1: Exactly.
0: Well, thanks for listening. Hope you have a great day.

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1: At Teresa Lucas 3 on Twitter. I just made a new friend, Rebecca. Thank you for the follow. 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
1: Now, you can go ahead and laugh at me, but this time of year, I have a favorite tree that I like to look at because of all the leaves changing color. Oh, it gets so bright red. I love it. Who's this on the phone?
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Have you ever gotten a traffic ticket? 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
1: Lots and lots of variety on the way. Coming up to 4 a.m. here. How you doing? I'm Teresa Lucas. Hope you had a great day yesterday, and maybe today I'll be even better. I know Susan's hoping that's the case. Susan, I understand you got a traffic ticket yesterday. What happened?
2: I turned left.
1: Okay.
2: And I guess I shouldn't have. I had all the people were honking and waving me to go. And unfortunately, there was a cop that came up in a lane on the side and gave me a ticket.
1: You know, everyone was cheering you on. That's peer pressure, I'm thinking. 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
0: Oh, well, you know what? Me too.
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1: How about this? 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

0: 106.5. You know, I was going through some of my closets and dressers and actually old bins that we have stored in the basement. You know what I found? I found my very first concert t-shirt. My gosh, this thing's like ancient. It was for the Jay Giles Band. I'll never forget that night. Hey, Stacy, do you have any concert t-shirts that you just cannot part with?
1: I still have my Styx Mr. Roboto Tour concert t-shirt. It was the first concert I'd ever been to.
0: Oh.
1: I still love Styx. I don't care what anyone says.
0: Who doesn't?
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1: Thanks for calling, Lewis. And you sound like you're in a good mood. How come?
2: It's me and my wife's anniversary.
1: Oh, happy anniversary. I love.

0: Sunny Mornings with Joanna and Sean. Thank you for waking up with us today. Pumpkin spice season is here despite the high temperatures here in the valley. It's going strong, but it also is only getting weirder and weirder out there, isn't it?
1: So we stumbled across a story this morning about a company that has just released pumpkin spiced scented caskets.
0: Wow.
1: So we've been going down this rabbit hole of like, what are the weirdest things you've seen out there in like the pumpkin spice world? We've heard about pretzels and dog cologne. And it's just, it feels like every year we learn about new pumpkin spice stuff that we never could have dreamed of.
0: I think I've seen the weirdest pumpkin spice thing. Now, it's not a product that I would use. Maybe you have used this, Sean. Do you know the brand Dude Wipes?
1: Yeah, yes.
0: I feel like it was like last year, they released Dude Wipes in a pumpkin spice scent, but they called it Dumpkin Spice. D-U-M-P.
1: So
0: Dumpkin Spice.
1: This is the kind of marketing that appeals to my soul like directly. I have not used this product, but based purely on the name Dumpkin Spice, I would buy them. I would buy them just for the laugh, if nothing else.
0: Right? Dude Wipes, super creative. Gotta give them that one, right?
1: Honestly, my hat is off to them. Rochelle has been waiting on hold here, and you said like a weird combo product you saw. Tell us about that.
2: Oh, this was the other day. This is so weird. The weirdest thing I've seen advertised is pumpkin scent or flavor with this combo two-pack that was literally a scented toilet paper with a dog toy that was also pumpkin spice scented. I don't understand why those two-packs weren't together. They're wrapped together.
1: I'll be honest, Michelle, neither do I.
0: Interesting.
1: But between the dog cologne and the toilet paper and the Dude Wipes, it feels like there's just a plethora of pumpkin spice products for dogs and for butts, and I don't know why.
0: I know, right? Come on, mm-hmm. That's strange.
1: Look, pumpkin spice season has just started. It is only going to spiral more out of control. By all means, if you see something weird, take a picture of it, tag us on Instagram at Sunny1065LV, or call us and tell us about it, please.
0: Oh, yeah.
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16: I love a brighter smile. What I don't love is that little wince when I take a sip of something cold or even breathe in cold air. You know that feeling? It takes your breath away, that ouch.

0: pumpkin spice is everywhere. What's the weirdest or strangest pumpkin spice theme thing you've seen? 702-796-1065. Even though the temps are still a little bit warm here in Vegas, isn't stopping pumpkin spice from going strong, is it?
1: It certainly is it. Look, I thought we'd run out of things to scent with pumpkin spice, but Titan Casket said absolutely not. They have released a pumpkin spiced casket.
0: Oh my gosh.
1: Joanna, I'm going to be honest with you. I don't know that I like pumpkin spice enough to want to smell it for the rest of eternity.
0: Right.
1: Quite frankly.
0: I looked it up online and it even comes complete with the slogan pumpkin spice forever.
1: Oh my gosh.
0: Got to be a real diehard there, right?
1: You're not even
0: literally. Yeah. No, thank you.
1: I see what you did there. I'm not about to spend $1,600 on this thing. I will say I'm happy to get the cereal. We have some pumpkin spice flavored like Frosted Mini Wheats in my house right now.
0: Okay, that's not bad.
1: No, I like breakfast foods. Totally makes sense.
0: Yeah, it's the other weird foods that they pumpkin spice out. Remember they like did pumpkin spice spam?
1: Yes.
0: Like, come on now. No one asked for that.
1: I like some spam, but I'm not about that life.
0: Yeah, meat, pumpkin, no.
1: Line at spam when it comes to pumpkin spice flavored foods.
0: Seriously.
1: Juliet, thanks for the call. What's like the weirdest pumpkin spice thing you've seen so far?
2: Okay, the weirdest thing I've seen advertised as pumpkin scented was I saw like a pumpkin spice scented dog cologne yesterday.
1: It's what?
2: Weird.
1: Yeah. I would say so. Dog cologne. Have we run out of things? Are you cool with this, Juliet, or have we jumped the shark on pumpkin spice stuff?
2: I think that's a little too far, maybe. Oh. I'm sure they love smelling like pumpkin spice.
0: That's great. I have two stinky Frenchies, and so I'm intrigued by this, but then I don't know if I want a stinky pumpkin spice Frenchie either.
1: Look, I don't think dogs care. Look, dogs sniff butts. I'm not sure they're caring too much about smelling like pumpkin
0: no,
1: spice.
0: The stinkier, the better for them, really.
1: What is the craziest pumpkin spice thing you've seen so far? 702-796-1065.
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0: Sunny 106.5. Good morning. It's Joanna and Sean. So Oktoberfest has begun, and we're looking forward to Feel Good Friday this week for many reasons, for the positivity, the vibes, and now the beer.
1: Oktoberfest is going strong over at Hofbrau House. That's right there on the corner of Paradise and Harmon. I've actually not been there yet.
0: Oh, okay.
1: So I am particularly excited about this, but Joanna and I have been honored with being part of their celebrity keg tapping list of locals who get to kick off the festivities over there at Hofbrau House.
0: Yeah.
1: So 7 o'clock is when we want you to join us out there. We'll be leading a little parade to a keg. Can we do this every Friday? Why is it got to be Oktoberfest?
0: Right.
1: And we'll be having, be German tunes and beer and pretzels, and it's going to be a lot of fun.
0: Yeah, they do Oktoberfest right, because, not everybody can just fly to Germany to get in on the real fun, but Hofbrau House really brings it to life here in Vegas. I mean, there's going to be live entertainment, surprises, of course, great food and beer, and so much more. And we just can't wait to celebrate our city, the vibes, and everything this upcoming Friday at Hofbrau House.
1: I was looking at, some of the people who have done this before us, like historically. We're in pretty good company.
0: Yeah, we are.
1: The Chippendales just did this last week with Fantasy.
0: Yeah.
1: Chippendales have done this for years, actually.
0: They have.
1: We have to follow in their footsteps. But also, which is what I think kind of cool, Siegfried and Roy have tapped the keg over at Hofbrau House before.
0: They have. I mean, it's really just a cool tradition here in our city that, everybody looks forward to each year, and they do it right over at Hofbrau House. So it's the place to be, and so we want you to join us for Oktoberfest. It kicks off at 7:30, but get there early, of course, because you want to check out the parade that leads up to the kickoff at 7:30, and it's just going to be a good time. Bring the whole family.
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0: 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Good morning and happy Feel Good Friday. And speaking of feeling good, we want to celebrate the positive stuff happening in your life.
1: This is that time of the morning. You call us and share your good news. 702-796-1065. Let's go.

0: Happy Feel Good Friday. It's Joanna and Sean waking you up today. And we love getting the vibes going, especially on Friday. So we take, you know, your positive stories, the feel good things happening in your life, and celebrate with you just after 6 and just after 8 every Friday. So we're going to take some phone calls here in just a little bit. 702-796-1065. But before we pick up our first call of the morning, Sean, are you feeling good about anything in particular today?
1: I am. Joanna, I've been fighting a little bit of a battle at home that you know a little bit about.
0: Okay.
1: My 3-year-old son, Axel, he is halfway potty trained.
0: Oh, yay.
1: He is halfway. We got number one down, working on number two, but that is a victory. I'm taking number one as a victory right now.
0: Okay, that made me laugh because when you first said battle, I'm like, my mind went everywhere except that. But then now that I think about it, I'm like, oh yeah, relatable.
1: For sure.
0: It's a battle.
1: Yeah, absolutely. No, go Axel, all right, buddy? We're going to get there.
0: Let's get through
1: number two this weekend, hopefully.
0: It's not as scary as they think, but man, they think number two is scary in the potty.
1: They do. They sure do.
0: Oh, I love that. I love the positivity there. And Sienna, good morning. Thanks for being our first call of the day. Tell us, what's got you feeling good today?
2: I am so excited. I get a 5-day weekend after working 10 days straight.
0: Whoa.
2: And I'm doing absolutely nothing.
0: Good for you.
1: Hey, those are sometimes the very best kinds of vacations or, you know, long weekends to take. What do you do that you get that you're working 10 days in a row?
2: Well, you know, it's election season, so I've been working with the Board of Elections here.
0: Okay. Well, yeah, you deserve some time off. Are you going to do anything in particular? Just spending it, doing nothing? What are your plans?
2: Absolutely nothing. I don't even know if I'm going to see the sun. I'm just going to lay in bed, watch movies, watch TV, maybe get up to eat, but otherwise, everything I'm going to do is from the bed.
0: Oh, my gosh. Sienna, you got us feeling a little jealous now this morning.
1: You're my new role model over here.
0: Seriously.
1: Well, you enjoy your 5 days in a row off, and you know, feel free to call in at any time, all right?
2: Absolutely. Take care.
0: Have a good one.
1: Joanna, what do you think our boss would say if we asked for a 5-day weekend?
0: I mean, he would say, did you put in your vacation time and at least 2 weeks notice? Yeah, we'd have to go start there, I think.
1: probably. All right, we got some other feel-good news to get to next in our sunny story of the day. What's going on, Joe?
0: Yeah, well, there's an event coming up that is designed to really inspire the next generation of STEM superstars here in the Valley, and families can attend for free. So I'm going to fill you in coming up next in today's sunny story of the day.
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2: These are the stories that highlight what a wonderful place the Valley is. What's going on, Joanna?
3: So Discovery Children's Museum, they are getting ready for their fifth annual Discovery Girls in STEM event, and it's coming up. So Sunday, October the 11th, this event will inspire, you know, the next generation of scientists, engineers, I don't know, inventors, whatever, right?
2: Astronauts, yeah, all yeah, of them.
3: Love that. And will give elementary and middle school students really a chance to meet real women working in science, technology, engineering, and math.
2: Dude, this is not just a place for kids. I kind of love this place, too. Mm-hmm. I've taken my daughter once before, but I got a great reason to go back.
3: Absolutely. Definitely bring her to this. Now, this event is going to have, you know, speakers there that will inspire these girls. They're going to have live science demonstrations, really hands-on activities. It's going to be a fully interactive day. And I think the best part, though, is it's totally free. So all students and their families are welcome. It starts early in the morning and goes throughout the day. But just a great day to get out of the house, have some fun with the family. Learn, explore, you know, all that good stuff our kids need.
2: Yeah, and it's right here downtown. It's such a great place to be. Tons of fun. And then you got everything else downtown waiting for you as well.
3: Absolutely. I definitely think the future is bright for young girls here in the Valley, thanks to Discovery Children's Museum and programs like this. So if you want to read more, you can right now at sunny1065.com. 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

0: It's a feel-good Friday right here with Joanna and Sean. It's also time for the Sunny 106.5 name drop in two songs.
1: Yes, we want to get you and the family out to Knott's Scary Farm in Southern California. So make sure we have your name right now at sunny106.5.com. Good luck.

0: Sunday mornings with Joanna and Sean. Thank you so much for starting your Friday off with us. And it's time to drop a name. So this is going to be the last day this week to win your way in to Not Scary Farm. But the good news is we're back all next week with more tickets too. So we're going to drop a name here. Hopefully this person is listening because they'll have 10 minutes to call us back.
1: Right now we're looking for Mizbah Kabir. Mizbah Kabir, you've got 10 minutes to call back right now. Claim your four-pack of Not Scary Farm tickets. 702-796-1065. 702-796-1065. Mizbah Kabir, you are on the clock right now with 10 minutes. All right, good luck. We'll drop another name here a little bit later, 8:40 this morning. Now, coming up at 7, Joanna and I were looking at kind of an interesting study. And you're not going to believe where people are making friends these days.
0: I know. You can make friends in the most unlikely places. And that's what we're going to talk about today. You know, where is the most unusual, strange, different place that you have met a lifelong friend? 702-796-1065.
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0: Sunny Mornings with Joanna and Sean. Thank you so much for waking up with us today. We're waking up feeling good, but so are our Las Vegas Aces, aren't they, Sean?
1: You bet they are. They closed out their series last night against the Indiana Fever, which means they are on to the semifinals, Joanna.
0: Woohoo!

0: Joanna and Sean on Sunny 106.5. People make friends in the weirdest places, and we were just looking at the most wild study about what is apparently the most popular place that adults are making friends these days.
1: Yeah, it is tough to make friends as adults, but I guess it's really easy at Costco. So we're going to fill you in on that, but we want to know, what's the most random place you have met somebody that has become a lifelong friend? 702-796-1065.

0: Sunny Mornings with Joanna and Sean on Sunny 106.5. I think you would agree with me, Joanna, that the older you get, it gets a little bit harder to make friends, right?
1: Sure, of course.
0: Which I think means that when you do tend to make friends, they're in unexpected places.
1: Yeah.
0: And we were just looking at this very interesting study about, I guess, the most popular public place that people are making friends these days.
1: Yes, according to new research, it says that Costco is the hot spot to forge new friendships or even go on a date. Now, the average Costco visit lasts about 15 minutes longer than a normal grocery store visit. So They say that there's more time there to meet people. You know, you're eating the samples, striking up a convo.
0: Right, exactly. Free samples bring people together, right?
1: It really does.
0: We both reach for the deli meat at the same time. Oh my gosh, our
1: Sparks
0: hands touch.
1: Okay. We love this.
0: Oh, so where is the most random place you've met a lifelong friend or perhaps forged a relationship? 702-796-1065. Angel, we're going to start with you. Tell us the most random place you've met a friend.
2: So I got stuck in Phoenix on a layover in the airport, and I was there overnight, and so was this guy, and this was probably almost 10 years ago now.
1: Wow.
2: And we were both in a layover, and we just kind of hit it off. I mean, just friends kind of thing. And we're still really good friends now. We both live here, and I see him all the time, and he's just one of my best friends. And everyone's like, how did you guys meet? Oh, well, we got stuck in Phoenix.
1: Really? Okay. And I think, inquiring minds want to know, nothing ever romantic ever came from it?
2: No, it's not that vibe.
1: Okay.
2: It's not that vibe. Yeah.
0: That's totally cool. I've had some good airport bar conversations in the past, but they've never materialized into a lifelong friendship. But I guess it helps that you both ended up in Vegas together.
2: Yeah, I mean, we were on our way home, and it was a whole thing. It was just, a mess, and there was, weather backups all across the country or whatever, so we just got stuck. There was no airplane for us. And so some people went to try to find hotels, but at that point, we were 20, so, we're not gonna, right, get a hotel. We just hung out all night.
1: Well, that's kind of cool. Well, I'm glad that you made a lifelong friend out of a frustrating, flight delay. That's really awesome. Thank you for sharing that with us this morning.
2: Yeah, sure.
0: Love that. I mean, all right, so we've gone from Costco to the airport. Surely there are some other locations that have been, the grounds for the beginning of a wonderful friendship.
1: Absolutely. Or maybe even love.
0: Mm-hmm. 702-796-1065. Coming up next, the sunny story of the day, some local positivity. What's going on, Joanna?
1: Yeah, well, the future is looking pretty bright here in the Valley. And so I'm going to tell you about how local kids are getting encouraged to dream big, and they're doing it for free. So I'll fill you in coming up in today's sunny story of the day next.
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0: Girls in STEM event, and Ooh. It's coming up. So, Sunday, October the 11th, this event will inspire, you know, the next generation of scientists, engineers, I don't know, inventors, whatever, right?
1: Astronauts, yeah, all of them.
0: Love that. And will give elementary and middle school students really a chance to meet real women working in science, technology, engineering, and math.
1: Dude, this is not just a place for kids. I kind of love this place, too. Mm-hmm. I've taken my daughter once before, but I got a great reason to go back.
0: Absolutely. Definitely bring her to this. Now, this event is going to have, you know, speakers there that will inspire these girls. They're going to have live science demonstrations, really hands-on activities. It's going to be a fully interactive day. And I think the best part, though, is it's totally free. So all students and their families are welcome. It starts early in the morning and goes throughout the day. But just a great day to get out of the house, have some fun with the family. Family, learn, explore, you know, all that good stuff our kids need.
1: Yeah, and it's right here downtown. It's such a great place to be, tons of fun, and then you got everything else downtown waiting for you as well.
0: Absolutely. I definitely think the future is bright for young girls here in the Valley, thanks to Discovery Children's Museum and programs like this. So if you want to read more, you can right now at sunny1065.com. 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

0: Sunny 106.5. Good morning, it's Joanna and Sean. And friendships, dating, it can be hard when you're an adult, right? Especially in 2026. But there is a spot that actually is proven to be very successful when it comes to relationships.
1: And that is Costco. And apparently, according to Angel, the airport as well. We want to hear about the most random place you've made a lifelong friend. 702-796-1065.

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1: Yo, man.
2: Yo.
1: Open up, man.
2: What do you want, man?
1: My girl just caught me.
2: You made her catch you?
1: I don't know how I let this happen.
2: With who?
1: The girl next door, you know?
2: Man.
1: I don't know what to do.
2: Said it wasn't you.

0: to know the most random place you've met somebody that has become a lifelong friend. 702-796-1065. Good morning. It's Joanna and Sean. And according to new research, it looks like Costco is the place to forge friendships or maybe even meet a potential love interest. So before we pick up another call to find out where, you know, the random places that somebody has met somebody, Sean, and I know how you've met your wife, but what about friendships? Have you ever met a friend someplace kind of weird?
1: So I would say we were more like looking for dates, but a buddy of mine and I used to go to like career fairs.
0: Okay.
1: Because we were trying to meet what we called goal-oriented women.
0: Oh my gosh. You gave him a term. Goal-oriented women.
1: That's right.
0: Hey, did anything ever come of it? I mean, I know how you met Karen, but it was... No?
1: We struck out constantly. They were looking for jobs, not boyfriends, so...
0: Hey, you gotta shoot your shot, right?
1: Right,
0: gotta
1: exactly.
0: Try those random places. I love that. And I want to hear now what Tracy's got to say. Good morning, Tracy. We want to know, where's the most random place you've met somebody that has become a lifelong friend?
2: Okay, so hear me out. I was in a rough dating patch, so I signed up for this online dating class that was geared towards single women, and there were like 20 of us there. And so we went through the class and we realized there was nothing that the person could tell us. And after the class, we spent like an hour just talking about how bad the class was. And someone decided, hey, let's all go together and get drinks. And next thing you know, we turned into like a singles group where we used to go places, take trips, and do all kinds of stuff. So, you know, we didn't find love, but we found each other.
1: Oh, man.
0: A different kind of love. That's really cool.
2: Yeah.
1: I love how the goal went from, you know, finding a boyfriend or something like that to, you know what, we don't need boyfriends as long as we got our friend group here. That's amazing. Love that turn of events.
2: Yeah. I mean, we went on trips, wine festivals, like we've done everything together.
0: And that is still holding up to this day? Like you're still in close contact with a lot of people from this group?
2: 3 years strong.
0: Wow.
1: That's so, you must have a really active group chat is my guess.
2: Oh, it's a mess. It's pinging all day and night.
0: That sounds like an absolute blast. That's really cool, Tracy. Thank you for the call this morning.
2: Thank you.
1: Isn't that funny how it's like, I guess it's not just me where you're looking for love and it turns into something else.
0: You just never know, right? So I think the moral of this is like, just put yourself out there. Mm-hmm. Explore new places. You never know who you'll meet.
1: Yeah, whether it's Costco or otherwise.
0: Exactly.
1: Coming up next, headlines in the entertainment report. What's going on, Joanna?
0: Ooh, well, Mario Lopez, who we actually got to meet at this year's iHeartRadio Music Festival, he's backing up a very surprising confession from his Saved by the Bell days. Khloe Kardashian has revealed the adorable reason her daughter wants another sibling, and a new thriller in the theaters this weekend is going to be the big winner, while Tom Cruise may be facing an uphill battle. I'm going to fill you in on details in today's Joe in the Know Entertainment Report.

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0: and what everyone's talking about.
1: Here we go. Joe in the Know.
0: All right, Joanna, fill us in on the headlines.
2: So Mario Lopez is definitely keeping it real when it comes to the Saved by the Bell residual. So Tiffany Amber Thiessen revealed that her residual checks from that show, which I think a lot of people assumed maybe were big. She said that it costs more to print the checks than they're actually worth.
0: Oh, no.
2: Now, Mario jumped on social media with a simple response. Real talk here. So, looks like he is confirming that the Saved by the Bell cast, even though that show was crazy popular, not making a whole lot of money off of it these days.
0: Oh, that's a shame. I feel like everyone on that show was aging really well, by the way.
2: They all look real good. You're right about that. Now, meanwhile, Khloe Kardashian is opening up about her daughter, True. She says that her daughter has a very specific wish. She wants a baby sister. Now, Khloe opened up because she was always like very open about her IVF journey, but she joked and said that the potential baby girl is on ice, and she goes, she's not sure yet if it's going to be the reason why she has another kid, but we'll see. I don't know. I feel like she probably could be persuaded there.
0: Mm-hmm.
2: They're all about all the sisters, right?
0: Yeah.
2: Now, at the box office this weekend, I think all eyes are on the movie Verity. Have you seen the previews for this?
0: Is that the Tom Cruise one?
2: No. Verity is the Colleen Hoover book that has become a movie starring Anne Hathaway, Dakota Johnson, and Josh Harnett. Now, it is projected to be the biggest movie of the weekend, bringing in about $50 million. Now, speaking on Tom Cruise, about Tom Cruise, on the flip side of that, his new movie Digger is tracking for a much softer debut. It says that people are projecting it's only going to bring in about 10 to 20 million, even though it looks really good to me too.
0: Yeah, I think people are just tired of hearing about like greedy billionaires, basically.
2: Probably. That could probably be it. So we'll see where it ends up next week. But that's your entertainment report for this morning. I'm Joe, and now you're in the know. We will

0: Sunny 106.5. It's Joanna and Sean with you on this Feel Good Friday. We want to hear what's going on in your life this morning.
1: Anything, big, small, in between, whatever's got you smiling as we head into the weekend, we want to hear about it. 702-796-1065.

0: Sunny 106.5. 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This is where we share your good news with the Valley. 702-796-1065. Now, before we talk to Natalia, quick reminder, Joanna and I, we're going to be out at Hofbrau House this evening, 7 o'clock for Oktoberfest.
1: Yeah, we're going to be tapping the keg, and everybody is welcome to join us. So 7 o'clock, Hofbrau House, let's celebrate Oktoberfest together.
0: Now, before we pick up Natalia's call here, real quick, Joanna, what's going on? What's got you feeling good today?
1: Okay, so my dad turned 76 years old this week.
0: All right.
1: So we celebrated his birthday, and, you know, I've been... recently opening up more about my son who was nonverbal until March of this year.
0: Yeah.
1: Now my son Brock is now talking, he's saying things, he continues to surprise us every single day. And about a month ago I shared that he did show and tell for the first time.
0: Yeah.
1: And it was just like a moment like I'll never forget. But there's also little moments along the way that just like continued to give me and my husband like so much hope that like these full words are going to be coming, right? And so for my dad's birthday, we told him, hey, Papa's birthday is today. And like out of nowhere, unsolicited, we get this.

0: Yes! Brock! Brock! Oh, Brock is my hero.
1: Don't make me cry. But I wanted to share that because last time I kind of opened up about it, I had a few people reach out to me and talk to me about their struggles with their children who are also nonverbal. I'm always an open door on this. You can find me on Instagram at @JOVegasRadio. If you are also a mother or parent who has a child who's nonverbal, I'm more than willing to share what I think has really worked for my son. But that was a moment. I'll tell you, last year, my dad's birthday, if someone would have been like, oh, could Brock sing happy birthday? I would have said, oh, no, he can't. And the fact that a year later he can, it's pretty cool.
0: I've got a permanent smile on my face here for the rest of the day. That was awesome. Oh, my God. I love that.
1: Thank you.
0: So good. Awesome, Brock.
1: Thank you.
0: All right. Well, let's go to Natalia. Natalia, thank you for holding. You got some good news today. What's going on?
2: So I just found out, and this wasn't even about me, but it just made me so happy. One of my best friend's little girls is turning 10, and my friend told me she's going to surprise her with a trip in New York City, which is one of my favorite cities in the world. And she like even set up a billboard for her, so they're gonna go in Times Square and she's gonna get to see, it's a really cool service apparently that's offered for like peanuts. So she didn't pay a lot of money, but her little girl is gonna get to see her face in Times Square, and she's gonna get to celebrate her 10th birthday. And I am actually, she invited me, so I might make it out there and surprise her. But honestly, she told me this yesterday and it just completely made my day.
1: Well, and that they thought about inviting you too. Like, that's like, right? That's like a little badge of honor right there.
2: Oh my gosh, totally. I was thrilled for them, and also just even the fact that she invited me. But full disclosure, she invites me to everything. I'm just used to it, but yeah, you're absolutely right.
1: Don't play it. That's awesome. Yeah.
2: Yeah.
0: Look, if I'm 10 and I'm seeing my face in Times Square, that's going to do things to my ego. Like, you wouldn't be able to tell me nothing. I'd be like, I'm sorry, my face was in Times Square. Who do you think you're talking to right now? I've cleaned my room.
2: Exactly.
1: New York City's a bucket list trip for me one day, and so I'm going to buy myself a billboard. Thank you.
2: Oh, my gosh. You have to do it. I'll send you the link.
0: Please do. Please
2: I'll send it to you.
1: Oh, that's so awesome, Natalia. Thank you so much for the call this morning. We're glad you're feeling good on this Friday.
2: Thank you so much. You have a great day, too.
0: All right. Love that. Also, we got a sunny story today coming up here next. What's going on, Joanna?
1: Yeah. Well, there is an event that is coming up that is designed to really inspire the next generation of STEM superstars here in the Valley, and families can attend for free. So I'm going to fill you in on that coming up next in today's sunny story of the day.
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2: These are the stories that highlight what a wonderful place the Valley is. What's going on, Joanna?
3: So Discovery Children's Museum, they are getting ready for their fifth annual Discovery Girls in STEM event, and it's coming up. So Sunday, October the 11th, this event will inspire, you know, the next generation of scientists, engineers, I don't know, inventors, whatever, right?
2: Astronauts, yeah, all of them.
3: I love that. And will give elementary and middle school students really a chance to meet real women working in science, technology, engineering, and math.
2: Dude, this is not just a place for kids. I kind of love this place, too. Mm-hmm. I've taken my daughter once before, but I got a great reason to go back.
3: Absolutely. Definitely bring her to this. Now, this event is going to have, you know, speakers there that will inspire these girls. They're going to have live science demonstrations, really hands-on activities. It's going to be a fully interactive day. And I think the best part, though, is it's totally free. So all students and their families are welcome. It starts early in the morning and goes throughout the day. But just a great day to get out of the house, have some fun with the family. Learn, explore, you know, all that good stuff our kids need.
2: Yeah, and it's right here downtown. It's such a great place to be. Tons of fun. And then you got everything else downtown waiting for you as well.
3: Absolutely. I definitely think the future is bright for young girls here in the Valley, thanks to Discovery Children's Museum and programs like this. So if you want to read more, you can right now at sunny1065.com. Just click on Sunny Mornings. 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

0: right now, just not cracking 100. Like, that to me is a win.
1: I just feel like 90 degree temps in the month of October. It's just wrong.
0: Fair enough. But, fair enough. We'll get there before we know it, though.
1: I think
0: start doing some decorating this weekend for Halloween. It'll make it feel a little bit cooler out. That's for sure.
1: Good idea there. And something else that will help out easing into the weekend, commercial-free music. We're giving you an hour of it coming up right here on Sunny 106.5, plus some really great giveaways for you to win, too.
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0: Happy Feel Good Friday. It's Joanna and Sean. Thank you for waking up with us today. Looking ahead, let's talk about these temperatures real quick first, Sean. High 90s all weekend. I mean, I'll take it, but man, I thought I was going to get back to the 80s.
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0: 3 on a Feel Good Friday, and it's time for the Sunny 106.5 name drop. 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
1: Okay, we're looking for Dania Rodriguez. That's Dania Rodriguez. You are now on the clock and have 10 minutes to call us back. 702-796-1065. 702-796-1065. Dania Rodriguez, good luck.

0: things that I've got.
1: Sunny 106.5. Good morning. It's Joanna and Sean, and that was Benson Boone. And now he performed at this year's iHeartRadio Music Festival. And man, can that guy put on a show.
2: I mean, the entire, both nights were incredible. Goo Goo Dolls, I'm sure you loved. Got the whole stadium singing along with them. Yeah. Lainey Wilson, Weezer. Watch both nights right now on Hulu and the Disney Plus. If you're looking for something to get you through the weekend, that'll do it.

0: In case you needed a reminder that spooky season is in fact here, you will find it at downtown Summerlin tonight.
1: Yeah, Parade of Mischief. I've never checked that out, but it sure looks like a production. So if you're looking for something fun to do with the family, head on out to downtown Summerlin for the Parade of Mischief kicking off tonight.

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0: Sunny 106.5. It's Joanna and Sean. Our Las Vegas Aces got the W last night, didn't they, Sean?
1: They sure did. Closed out that playoff series against Caitlin Clark and the Indiana Fever, which means that they are on, Joanna, to the WNBA semifinals.
0: Let's go.

0: October is here, and that means lots of family fun going on this weekend, especially with our friends over at the Magical Forest today.
1: Yeah, the 13th annual Halloween is kicking off and will run all month long over at the Magical Forest. Of course, this benefits our friends at Opportunity Village, so make sure you grab your tickets right now at Halloween with an O-V in the middle, .org.

0: Sunny 106.5. It's Joanna and Sean. So coming up at 9:40, we're going to have your chance to win your way in to see John Mayer at the Sphere. Now, tickets for that show, not even on sale, but we have your chance today. And also, we want to talk about a study that we stumbled upon this morning that really had us laughing, right? There's a certain hotspot out there that's been really effective for new friendships and relationships.
1: Right. And it's hard making friends as an adult. And it kind of blew our minds where people are making friends these days. So we want to hear from you also about the most random place you have met a lifelong friend or perhaps a love interest. 702-796-1065.

0: window and he gave me the signal of slow down. And I was like, okay, yeah, whatever, weirdo. And I continued on. You know, I did slow down a little bit, but then coming up on the left, there was two cops with radar. And so, and I had probably, I don't even want to say how fast I was going. So he came up next to me again, and I did the whole thank you and went on and continued speeding along. And it happened again. He rolled down his window, slow down. And then I saw more cops. And then I had to pull over, you know, I got off the freeway to get gas, and I went up to the register to pay for gas, and they're like, that's already been paid for. And I come out, and here's this guy standing there, cute as can be, and I said, you paid for my gas? I said, you saved me from two tickets, right. And now you pay for gas? Wow. And he's like, well, I figured that's the only way you go out on a date with me. He's like, are you headed to Phoenix? And I said, yes, by chance I am. And so, yeah, and we dated for like 2.5 years. Yeah, so it was kind of, you know, so when people would ask us, where'd you meet? We're like, well, my old marker just said my old marker on the 10th freeway.
1: Oh, but that story is literally a movie.
2: I feel like you've completely redefined the term speed dating.
1: Okay, that's great.
0: Yeah, speed dating, right?
1: That's good.
0: Exactly.
1: That's good. Oh my gosh, this story is epic. It's literally a made for TV or Lifetime movie, right?
0: Or something like that, right? Exactly.
1: What a story.
0: Yeah, I just had to call and share that with you guys. Today's my birthday, so I was like, you know what? I'm going to call Sean and Joanna. I love you guys. Listen every morning.
2: You're the best. Cool. Thank you so much.
1: You just made our Feel Good Friday with this story. I mean, I don't know if we're going to be able to top that one, John.
2: This is the winner for the day. Absolutely.
1: Well, thank you for taking the time out of your morning to share that. Give us a call back on any topic, anytime, okay?
0: Okay, thank
1: you. Happy birthday.
0: All right, bye. Thank you.
2: Bye. I don't want to be smiling about that all day, man.
1: I love that story. So cool.
2: We got to keep the good vibes going here. Coming up next, how about John Mayer tickets at the Sphere?
1: Yeah, absolutely. Your chance to win coming up at 9:40. Don't miss it.
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1: I've been watching Instagram videos all morning of Metallica kicking off their Sphere residency.
0: Yeah.
1: What an incredible venue. Maybe the best in the world to see a show. And we're going to get you in there to see John Mayer next.

0: 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It's Joanna and Sean, and we want you to head into the weekend with John Mayer tickets, with Talkback for tickets that we're kicking off right now. Now, these tickets don't even go on sale until late next week, but we've got them for you right now.
1: So what you're going to do with Talkback for tickets is, of course, open up your free iHeart app to Sunny 106.5, and then you're going to tap that little red microphone button and send us a Talkback with the keyword Daughters. And that is all you have to do, and you are entered to win two tickets to check out John Mayer at the absolutely incredible Sphere that we are so lucky to have here in Vegas. And you got three more chances today: 12:40, 2:40, and 4:40. But that's not it, is it, Joanna?
0: No, we've got John Mayer tickets for you to win all weekend long. So Saturday and Sunday, starting at 10 o'clock, we're going to have keywords throughout the day.
1: Just like this,
0: 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And Sean, wait, there's one more chance for them to win tickets.
1: Oh, that's right, on our Instagram. Good Lord. 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

0: Sunny mornings with Joanna and Sean. Happy Feel Good Friday. We hope your Friday is off to a great start so far. If not, we know a way to make it that much better.
1: Oh, beer and pretzels.
0: Beer and pretzels, yes. Tonight, we're going to be out at Hofburg House celebrating Oktoberfest, and Sean and I will be tapping the keg and celebrating.
1: We're leading a parade and all that. It's going to be a super fun time, so please come join us. Yeah, just wear your best lederhosen. I think I'm going to wear lederhosen tonight. If that doesn't get you out there, I don't know what will.
0: maybe do like a photo preview on social tonight. really get them to come out.
1: I got to make it a surprise. You got to come out to see me in my lederhosen. Have a beautiful weekend. Oh yeah, this is huge. We're back on Monday, and we have $1,000 for you every hour.
0: 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Your chance to just add a couple zeros to your bank account. 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
0: We know you deserve to win this money, so there's no other place that you need to be Monday morning than right here on Sunny 106.5. Have a great weekend.

All right. Yes, we made it to Friday and it feels good. Hi there, Sunny 106.5, Las Vegas's best variety of the 80s, 90s. And today, this is Natalia here with you, filling in for Jana. Got some Green Day on the way, but let's go ahead and kick off this Friday with The Weeknd.

0: Thanks for checking in with us. It is Sunny 106.5, Las Vegas's best variety of the 80s, 90s, and today. This is Natalia filling in for Jana. I'm so excited that we made it to Friday. The weekend always feels so good, and we are going to help you get through your last workday of the week. So let's have a lot of fun. And don't forget, I do have chances to win John Mayer tickets. Your next chance is coming up at 12:40. 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

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Oh my gosh, all five better be there. 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

Sunny, 106.5, Las Vegas's best variety of the 80s, 90s, and today. And the CEO of Netflix said that the next K-pop Demon Hunters movie that comes out, the sequel, they're actually going to put it in theaters. They're expecting this to be huge. We still have to wait until 2029, though. It's a long time. This is Golden.

0: Love that one from Madonna. Sunny 106.5, Las Vegas's best variety of the 80s, 90s, and today. Happy Friday. And I know that we are fully going to enjoy this weekend, but hey, don't forget Monday morning. I know, Monday. You hear Monday right now, you kind of groan a little bit. But Monday morning, a chance to win $1,000. This is going to be so amazing. We are giving you a lot of chances to win $1,000 with Workday Payday as it returns at 6 a.m. Monday morning. That's going to be the first hour of the day to listen out for that winning keyword. And then you take that keyword, you go to sunny1065.com, enter it there, and then you possibly could win $1,000. 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

Well, I love a good DIY project, just like the next person. But this one, it is kind of scary. I'll tell you what people are doing next. Stay right here. 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

0: right. Happy Friday. Thanks for checking in with us. It is Sunny 106.5, Las Vegas' best variety of the 80s, 90s, and today. Okay. Like I said, love a good DIY, but this one needs to not happen. Did you see this? Some drivers apparently are installing aftermarket hardware and open source software that can turn ordinary cars into homemade self-driving basically experiments. What? No. Because here's the deal. I still don't trust self-driving cars that are made in factories and a quote by the professionals. Why am I going to trust this? Oh, listen, I know some people are good at like building their own computers, but this just cannot be. How do you even make sure this doesn't happen? How do you know that, hey, that car right there, it's not supposed to be, but it's self-driving right now? This kind of makes me very, very nervous, and I don't think it's a good idea, right? All right, let's stick around. Coming up on the way, got some Spin Doctors and Adele next on Sunny 106.5.
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And today, remember to wake up every morning, every weekday morning with Joanna and Sean. Not only will they put a smile on your face, but they'll make you have a good time and get you through your morning. And you also got great prizes too, right? Love them.

right. If you're a big baseball fan, we are officially in October. Baseball playoffs start tomorrow. Got White Sox and Guardians, and then Braves and Dodgers, plus Yankees and Rays. Lots of good games happening. It's sunny, 106.5.

0: That is Miles Smith for you right there. Sunny 106.5, Las Vegas's best variety of the 80s, 90s, and today. This is Natalia here with you, and Allegiant Stadium is going to be loud on Sunday. Our Raiders are going to be taking on the Chiefs. That's going to be a great game. It cut because both the Raiders and the Chiefs have a 3-0 record. So this is a big game, a lot on the line. And of course, as we know, in an NFL season, every win matters. So I'm definitely going to be watching that. That's going to be a lot of fun on Sunday. All right, coming up on the way, let's do Roxette and Green Day next on Sunny 106.5.
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But do me a quick favor. There is a button that says add preset. Go ahead and tap that because it's going to make it so much easier whenever you leave the app and you come back in. We'll always be one tap away on the main page. Just waiting for you right there. It is Sunny 106.5. It's Britney Spears.

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Stay right here. Give me a couple songs because I do want to give you that keyword for a chance to win John Mayer tickets, all right? It's coming up next right here.

0: right, are you ready to win some John Mayer tickets? That would make your Friday even better. 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

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And you know, one of Selena's most iconic looks is the ruffled shirt with the black leather jacket. Well, that has now been unveiled at the Rock and Roll Hall of Fame, and you can see that iconic look there.

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I do want to give you that reminder. Later today, I'm going to give you another chance to win John Mayer tickets at the Sphere. But also, this weekend, we're going to be giving you chances all weekend long. Make sure you have us on Sunny.

0: tonight.
1: Sunny 106.5, Las Vegas' best variety of the 80s and 90s. And today, hopefully this weekend, you got some great plans. Maybe it includes some kind of Halloween fun, a pumpkin patch, watching a scary movie. I just saw the other day, Scream was on TV, and I was like, that's right. I gotta watch that one. That's a good one. All right, Three Doors Down coming up next. But first, this is Starship.

wild theory when it comes to the Super Bowl halftime show and who could be performing. No, I don't think it's going to be Backstreet Boys, but I'll tell you what it is in two songs. Stay with me, okay? It's Sunny 106.5.

0: dating who people want Shaboozey to be dating? Sierra Miller from Dancing with the Stars. Hi there, Sunny 106.5, Las Vegas' best variety, the 80s and 90s. And today, this is Natalia. Yeah, she obviously is from Summer House, but she is a contestant right now on Dancing with the Stars. And she was also in Shaboozey's music video. And people are saying, oh, they should date. I think so, too. Now, speaking of Dancing with the Stars, here is my Super Bowl theory. This coming week on Dancing with the Stars, they're going to be dancing to iconic past performances from Super Bowl halftime shows. And then I saw, oh, the Super Bowl is going to air on ABC this year. I think they're going to announce or maybe give a clue to who is going to be this year's halftime show for the Super Bowl. Now, if it doesn't happen, you didn't hear me say this whatsoever, but I always have that brain on, right? Ooh, we like trying to predict things that are happening. All right, stay with me. I got some Def Leppard and Alicia Keys next on Sunny 106.5.
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warm and toasty out there, right? Yes, and it is going to be the same weather tomorrow. So, you know, whatever plans you make, just make sure you're hydrating and having a good time. All right, Sunny 106.5, it's Alicia Keys.

right. I hope you're having a great Friday. Hey, this hour, your chance to win John Mayer tickets. Got your winning keyword coming up at 2:40. Stick around for it so that you can see him at the Sphere. It's Sunny 106.5.

0: Hi there, Sunny 106.5, Las Vegas's best variety of the 80s, 90s, and today. Hi, this is Natalia here with you. And of course, since it's Friday, that's always good news. But what's your good news today? Diane out in Paradise Hills, what happened?
1: Okay, so my amazing good news of the day is I drove to the grocery store and Ripley's, believe it or not, everyone used their turn signal and it made me so happy.
0: You know, it really is those little things, right, that are going to make us happy, that just put a smile on our face. And I love that for you, Diane. All right, thanks so much for the call. Coming up on the way, some Katy Perry and Phil Collins next on Sunny 106.5.
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0: right. So earlier this week, John Mayer announced his residency at the Sphere, and we want to send you. He'll be there in April. This is going to be a great night out. Lots of fun. Tickets haven't even gone on sale just yet. So let's get you in before you can even buy them. Here's your chance to win John Mayer tickets. 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Just go ahead and tap that. It'll let you record a message. It sends directly to us, but you must include this keyword, gravity. The keyword is gravity for this hour. Once you send us that message, you are in, hopefully, to win, fingers crossed. And we do have another chance coming up later today, 4:40. More John Mayer tickets coming your way. All right, Rihanna, No Doubt, coming up next on Sunny 106.5.
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Sunny 106.5 on a Friday into the weekend. A little bit after 3, we are commercial free. How about the Aces? Asia Wilson last night, 36 points as they end up toppling the Fever 94-83. Aces now look to play Sunday night in the semifinals. Way to go.

Sunny 106.5. So which of the four new Taylor songs is your favorite? Babylon, Pink Clouding, Cleveland? How about Patient Zero? I like Patient Zero. My wife, though, she loves Cleveland.

John Mayer's going to be at the Sphere in April, and tickets go on sale on the 9th. We have your talk back for tickets keyword coming up at 4:40 this afternoon. Your chance to win them before you can buy them. 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

0: Sunny 106.5, Las Vegas' best variety of the 80s, 90s, and today. It's Rob Powers on a Friday into the weekend. 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

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As of yesterday, Hulu started running it back. 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

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Don't forget, tonight, Summerlin officially flips the switch to Halloween. They have a parade of mischief starting at about 6. Be great to check out. 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That's what I'm talking about. Downtown Summerlin tonight. That parade is at 6, the parade of mischief.

Sunny 106.5, talk back for tickets. 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That's right, neon. All you need to do is open up the iHeartRadio app, free by the way, download it, put it on your phone, find Sunny 106.5. When you get there, hit the talk back mic and say the keyword neon for your chance to win John Mayer tickets.

0: Sunny 106.5, Las Vegas' best variety of the 80s, 90s, and today. And I know we still got a few weeks to go, right? 3-4 weeks to go before Halloween. But I see all the Halloween stuff is out. The candy is here, definitely. Apparently, some of the candies we thought we'd gotten rid of are making a comeback. So I was asking, what Halloween candy irritates you when you see it in the bowl?
1: Everything. I just get irritated more easily.
0: Well, okay, apparently you've got bigger issues than Halloween candy. But get this. More people are ordering circus peanuts for Halloween this year, up 350%. Lemon heads are up 200%. Even raisins are up 60%. But I sure hope I don't hit that house. I want me some Reese's peanut butters and some little Snicker bars.
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3: We hope you're having a beautiful weekend. We're back Monday and bringing you 13 chances to win $1,000 each hour with the Workday Payday starting at 6 a.m.
4: Plus one more week to get your family out to Knott's Scary Farm for spooky season at 6:40 and 8:40 with the name drop.
5: 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Weekdays on Sunny 106.5.